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Now in Dene. Nahe kents in Yagutsi, Tilondi Narete, Edila Nitsigonde Eraton.

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0: That's basically what we do. We just get out there and tell these kids, look, this is what can happen. It's not worth it.
1: 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Since then, Sandra has been a dedicated Mad Canada volunteer.
0: Just getting that message out there that drinking and driving does kill, and it does. To me, it's such a simple thing. Don't drink and drive. It just is not worth it.
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Watiji wa nita janans near narptane sahna intasam wazi CJWE. 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

Utagahkim skonan CJWE.ca kispent nuhtik skihtinau tan siya takam gak nihianak. 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

serving Alberta's Indigenous communities. 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
1: Nahasi gidais chugadupo. 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

0: I guess it's just the senselessness, the ridiculousness of it, that these things don't have to happen.
1: On September 19th, 1997, Mike Unsworth's 19-year-old son, Chad, was killed by a drunk driver.
0: You start to realize how preventable these deaths are. You know, people can make other arrangements. There's other choices. They could get a cab. They could stay overnight. They could have somebody else drive them. And there'd be a lot of people left alive in this world today if those choices had been exercised.
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This is CJWE. Now in Dene. Nahe kents in yagots ethi laundi narete. Edila nitsigonde eraton.

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Nitin dying abi one at a time gaming. 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CJWE. Winchispa yade da.

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An arf tamin sa one sahna sahna in tatamwazi CJWE.

0: I guess it's just the senselessness, the ridiculousness of it, that these things don't have to happen.
1: On September 19th, 1997, Mike Unsworth's 19-year-old son, Chad, was killed by a drunk driver.
0: You start to realize how preventable these deaths are. You know, people can make other arrangements. There's other choices. They could get a cab. They could stay overnight. They could have somebody else drive them. And there'd be a lot of people left alive in this world today if those choices had been exercised.
1: Something to think about from Mad Canada and this station.
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1: Playing the music you know and love, this is CFWE, Alberta's best country, now in Dene. 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

0: Marcy Sadaria Dunzinek and Honi Anadli Nuhalot in a hell, Nuhenichu Nuhezie, Hanelli Wale Dunzinek, Marcy Cho.
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Dean Brody, it's a man without a woman, and it's Holiday Monday. The long weekend rolls on. Hope yours is going well. My name is Sean. Hello. This hour, Alberta's best country from Brooks and Dunn, Blackhawk, Old Dominion, and some classic country with Statlers. This is Dina Carter. We danced anyway on the Windspeaker Radio Network. 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

0: Rock my world, little country girl. It's Kix and Ronnie. Brooks and Dunn. This is the Windspeaker Radio Network in Edmonton. Hello, Edmonton at 98.5. Red Deer at 88.7. And it's Holiday Monday. The long weekend rolls on. And it's Sean. Good morning, Alberta. Hey, how about some good news to start your Monday? Would you like some? I'm sure you would. Are you an iPhone user?
1: Yes.
0: You know, they might owe you some cash.
1: Really?
0: Well, they agreed to settle out a $250 million lawsuit claiming it misled customers about a promised AI feature on new iPhones. So a bunch of people bought the phone thinking they were going to get that feature, but the AI was delayed for some sort of reason, so now they're saying you can file to get a refund claim of $25
1: to $95. I want that.
0: Yeah.
1: How?
0: Well, what you got to do is you got to send me your email and all your banking information.
1: Okay, you're a scammer.
0: Okay, sorry.
1: I don't know.
0: No, it's a real thing, though. You can look it up.
1: Getting my information.
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You like Radio Bingo. Dare I say you love Radio Bingo. Just a reminder, it's not happening tonight. It's a long weekend, so we're going to chill. It'll be back Thursday, and it's a biggie. $25,000 bonanza. So you got some time to get cards. 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The whiskey ain't working. It's Chelsea Young. 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

0: 5. Good morning, Edmonton. And Red Deer at 88.7. Yeah, I had a chance to MC one of their shows years ago at Nashville's Electric Roadhouse in West Edmonton Mall. I just dated myself a little bit. They haven't been around for a long, long time. But on a great show, great bunch of guys too. June 30th, Palace Theater in Calgary. July 3rd, Midway Music Hall in Edmonton. Full list of all your concert deets available through our websites at cfweradio.ca and cjwe.ca. And there are some great ones a-coming. And it's Holiday Monday. The long weekend rolls on with Sean, and you can just feel it in the air. I know it's spring. It's been pretty darn nice. You know, we're kind of seeing a little bit of sketchiness, but the kids are excited. Summer's on the way. And if you're looking to keep them busy across the summer and you're in the town of High Level, there's some exciting programs coming.
1: The camps will officially start on June 15th and will conclude on August 28th. The days will consist of activities for kids to stay active and engaged while school is out. Kayla Wardley, Community Development Manager for the town, says that the camps are for kids aged 6 to 10 and will be Monday to Friday.
2: Registration is currently open online at our website or in person here at the Town of High Level office. You can register for the entire summer or you can register week by week. We just request that registrations are submitted the Wednesday of the week prior so that we can start planning and organizing for camp for the kids.
1: All the camps will take place at the Town of High Level office, as well as other facilities like the pool and the arena in the town.
2: We do run with the school calendar, so this is actually going to be our longest running summer camp that we've ever done. So this just gives kids that opportunity to be active and meet new friends and be able to do something with their summer.
1: In High Level, I'm Jackson Fontaine.
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0: Chris Cagle. 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This is the Windspeaker Radio Network in Fort McMurray at 94.5, 103.5 in Lethbridge. And it's Holiday Monday with Sean. Hope you're having a fantastic long weekend. If you're up and you're thinking, you know what? Let's get out of the house today and do a little something. I wonder what's going on. Well, if you're an Elks fan, it's fan day for the Elks. 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Well, it's all happening today in Spruce Grove. 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Now, if you're curious what exactly free family fun is, well, there's inflatables, a face painter, a balloon artist. You can watch the Elks practice, meet the squad, grab some autographs from both current players and Elks alumni. Sounds like it's going to be a full day of fun. Again, 10 a.m. this morning. It starts at Feuer Sports Park in Spruce Grove. If you need some details, check out cfweradio.ca.
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Wasted days and wasted nights. It's Freddie Fender and it's Monday. The long weekend rolls on with Sean. Hello and good morning. This hour, Alberta's best country from Trick Pony, Aaron Tippin, Prairie Oyster, and Colin Ray. How did you know? Sean Pardy, the Swin Speaker.

0: trick pony, it's poor me. This is the Windspeaker Radio Network in Peace River at 91.7. Hello, Peace River. And at 103.5 in Lethbridge. Good morning, Lethbridge, and hello, Alberta. Hope you're having a fantastic long weekend. It's Sean in the morning, and I just came across this. If you work in some sort of office setting or with a group of people, 1 in 5 say this is the most annoying thing that a coworker can do. What do you think it is? I've seen people stick their hand in peanut butter jars that were, you know, a staff peanut butter that was just there for us to use, and stick his hand right in that. Hey, how you doing? Gross. People stealing from the fridge, just helping themselves to whoever's lunch. But the number one thing is whistling. Drives people crazy, apparently. Had no idea. Coworkers and things that annoy you. We're going to talk about this as the show rolls on.
1: See, my dad's a whistler, so that never bothered me.
0: Oh, I love whistling, and Nicole kind of enjoys it. You know, I'm pretty good.
1: Yeah. Mm-hmm. And that doesn't bother me, but I have to tell you,
0: my sister
1: is a service manager at an RV dealership, and nothing annoys her more than when someone walks in a room and she says, good morning, and they ignore her.
0: Drives me crazy, too.
1: So her situation or her response to that is, good, and you?
0: See, for me, it's when we're out for runs and I always wave to people or I clap or I give them thumbs up, you know, just kind of inspire them and say, way to go. And if I don't get anything back, I'm like, what is going on? It's not that hard.
1: I think it's hilarious, though, because like I said, I've seen her do it and she still does it to this day. Someone walks in the room and they don't acknowledge her when she says good morning. She'll look at them and say, good, new.
0: Has she ever been employee of the month?
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0: Aaron Tippin, it's Working Man's PhD, and it's Monday with Sean. Long weekend rolls on, and speaking of long weekends, August long weekend out in Camrose, the Big Valley Jamboree, July 30 through August 2nd. Headliners, Old Dominion, Riley Green, and Keith Urban. Not going to lie, I'm excited about Billy Dean and this guy, Colin Ray. That's my story, and I'm sticking to it. This is the Windspeaker Radio Network.
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0: 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Holiday Monday, and it's Sean in the morning. I appreciate you tuning in. Hey, if you're a fan of music, and I mean like a fan of music, you not only like the artist, you love the tune, and you like the story behind the music. There's an event coming up that I think you're going to want to check out. It's called Shut Up and Listen. It's a songwriter series, and it features Kyle McKierney, Kylie Austin, Chevy Beaulieu, and Cheyenne Summer. It's all set to go May 23rd. Sarah Scott caught up with Kenton Edward. He's with Peach Cham Records, and Kylie Austin. She's the organizer and performer. To get you some of the details.
1: Yeah, well, Kenton and I met in the winter. We were just kind of talking about the scene and kind of how Nashville does it. And I said, I want more songwriter rounds. I want to be a part of them more because that's my favorite part of this industry. And Kenton said, that's a great idea. Let's do it. And I'm like, okay. So we just both kind of dove right in. And we'd been going back and forth a few times on the name, and he really had to sell me on it because, like you said, it's bold. But I think it's good. It gets to the point.
0: Yeah.
2: Now, Kenton, when it comes to the artists who are on the ballot, which is very exciting, we do play two of them here quite often. Tell us a bit about the artists and what made you decide to choose them.
3: Yeah, no, for sure. So we got Kyle McKierney, Chevy Beaulieu, Kylie Austin,
2: yeah,
3: and Cheyenne Summer. I mean, I've known Chevy for a while, and I saw him at a few songwriters rounds. And I'm like, I just absolutely loved it. So just as like a fan choice, I'm like, I want you at our songwriters round.
2: Yeah.
3: And then Kyle McKierney, I've always been a big fan of his, and he's been having, you know, a real big hot streak, and he puts on a great show as well. And we just thought it'd be super cool to have him, and didn't expect to be able to get him, and we did. And so we're super, super excited.
2: And we got to talk about Kylie and Cheyenne as well.
3: Yes. And so, I mean, Kylie's amazing yep. storyteller, amazing songwriter. I got to hear her at a songwriter's retreat, actually. And that's where I'm like, okay, she's the real deal. Yeah. And then excited to work with her on this as well. And then, Cheyenne Summer, I mean, obviously I'm going to be a little biased. It's my girl. It's my fiance. Mm-hmm. Love her to death. And so got to have her on the lineup. And I mean, she's got an incredible voice and she's a great storyteller as well. So, yeah.
2: For sure. So songwriter series and the songwriter rounds are becoming more popular here in Alberta and throughout Calgary. But for someone who hasn't been to one before, tell us a bit how they work.
1: Sure. So this is kind of a great opportunity to get to know the artist and the writer behind the song. Sometimes, especially in the bigger kind of world of music, you don't always get to have that personal level. So this is a great opportunity to kind of check out your local talent and really hear what is behind the song, how it was written, how it was inspired, and kind of how it grows within the industry and the fan base. So it's super intimate and very personable.
2: So where can everybody get their tickets, and when's it going to be, and where is it happening?
3: Okay, so get your tickets online. It's on Eventbrite. Search Shut Up and Listen, May 23rd. It'll come right up. It's at the Crossroads Market, and then it's called the DC Dance Club. Which is a really cool vibey dance hall, like right up in Crossroads Market. There's free parking, so you don't have to worry about that. And it's really nice, like wood floors, really nice sound, surround sound. So it's really meant for a listening environment.
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0: Their names are Ryan and Rory. 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It's called a couple of lawn chairs in the living room. And it's Sean in the morning. It's Holiday Monday. And that sounds exactly like my first apartments. 1992, I was beginning my radio career in Slave Lake. And I said to the afternoon guy, I said, hey, do you want to share an apartment? We're not making a lot of cash. He says, absolutely. Come on over. We had two lawn chairs and a coffee table. First 3 or 4 years of my radio career, I was sleeping on the floor. Then I moved into my own place. I was like, you know what? I need to do this on my own. So I moved into a studio apartment in Slave Lake, and the bathroom wasn't in the apartment. You had to go down the hall. So I'd have to lock the door to the apartment, go down the hall to use the washroom. If I was taking a shower and forgot the keys, there would be Shawnee in a towel walking down the hall to the manager of the building saying, hey, can you let me back into my apartment? They ran me out of town after a year.
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1: 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It's a country song. Yeah, okay.
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0: Brent Young, it's called Drink With You, and it's Holiday Monday. The long weekend rolls on with Sean. Hello there. This hour, Alberta's best country from Martina McBride, Alabama, Stompin' Tom and George Strait. This is Joe Diffie, Ships That Don't Come In. 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

0: Martina McBride, this one's for the girls. 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Hope you're having a fantastic holiday Monday. So one in five say this is the most annoying thing a coworker can do. When I'm sitting at my desk, I'm usually doing something like that, so maybe I'll tamp it down just a little. Some say that leaving dishes in the staff room sink drives them crazy, expecting somebody else to wash those dishes for you. Yeah. Chewing with your mouth open. Belching loudly. Are people doing that at work? My gosh. And another comment, Reg says, humming or singing. Yeah. I'm going to check myself on that. An annoying thing that coworkers do.
1: Existing? I'm that guy at work.
0: It's you like, prefer to no work way. Alone. You don't want anybody near
1: yeah.
0: you.
1: Yeah, exactly. You
0: know, just leave me be. Let me do my stuff.
1: I'm pretty much that in life. Ask my wife.
0: I haven't seen her in months, but ask her if you see her.
1: Yeah. Trust me, she's doing okay. She's tormenting our youngest and the cat. So.
0: And she's not missing you at all.
1: I have no idea, I'm being honest. After this many years, we're kind of like ships passing at night, you know?
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0: 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Click on the concert and events link. We got you covered province-wide, wherever you are, high level to Medicine Hat, all points in between. We've got you covered. Okotoks, getting set for the big film festival at the beginning of June. Jackson Fontaine has the details.
1: The event is put on by the Okotoks Film Society and is a 10-day festival featuring films, workshops, and galas. Katie Fornell, festival director for the event, says that people will see some films making their first premiere.
2: So their world premiere with us. We have some films that are having their Alberta premiere, which means that they're going off to try and have a big theatrical run, but film festivals give them laurels ahead of time, so that's why films go to them. So it's a great way to see films that you can't see anywhere else at this time.
1: The final part of the festival includes a 48-hour challenge where teams are given a genre, prop, and line of dialogue and will have 48 hours to write, shoot, and edit their film. The challenge will officially start on May 15th at 6 p.m.
2: The 48-hour is kind of our ringer at the end of the festival where we use both screens at the Okotoks Cinemas and we have 200 people come to watch the event. We have a big closing party after the screening of the 48-hour and it's just a really great time.
1: In Okotoks, I'm Jackson Fontaine.
3: It is absolutely the right time to buy.
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country, from the East Coast to the West. And I've been asked about 1,000 times what places I like best. While I've had to base my answers on the friendly people I have found. And if you're inclined to take the time, this is where you'll find my stomping ground.

0: Stompin' Tom, it's Stompin' Ground on the Windspeaker Radio Network in Edmonton at 98.5, 88.1 in Calgary. It's Holiday Monday. Hope you're having a fantastic long weekend. My name is Sean. I appreciate you tuning in. So one in five say the most annoying thing a coworker can do is whistle. Some of the other stuff, eating food that ain't theirs out of the fridge, leaving dishes in the sink, burping and tooting and all sorts of things. I don't know where some of you guys work, but wow. An annoying thing that coworkers do.
1: My coworker, so I work at home, right?
0: Oh, yeah, okay.
1: Yeah.
0: And I'm your coworker is...
1: I'm a lady, is my husband.
0: Okay.
1: And he has a lot of annoying habits.
0: Oh, do tell.
1: The only one, okay, is the toilet seat. Okay. It got so annoying that he now has his own bathroom.
0: Does he not realize you're management, you're running the show, and that he has to kind of, you know, toe the line or...
1: Right? Or if he's going to get fired, he's going to lose his position.
0: Yeah, and there's no package when you leave. You just leave. There's no, you know, here's your settlement. No. You just go.
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0: Here's a song that'll get you moving on this Monday where the sidewalk ends. It's George Straits. This is the Windspeaker Radio Network in Medicine Hat, 106.3, 94.5 in Fort McMurray, and it's Monday with Sean. And hey, if you need a good laugh, dare I say a great laugh, like a guffaw, like the annual Grindstone Comedy Festival is coming up in Edmonton. It's this July. 10 days of laughs and entertainment. And Daniel Barker Trombley has the details.
1: Comedy lovers can expect 10 days of stand-up, improv, and live entertainment as the 7th Annual Grindstone Comedy Festival returns to Edmonton from July 2nd to the 12th, showcasing performers from across the province and Canada. Byron Martin, Artistic and Executive Director of the Grindstone Theatre and Bistro, speaks on the growth of the festival from comedian headliners and variety of improv shows.
2: It's in the 7th year, so it's so cool to see the festival grow, and we're excited about the lineup this year. We just announced our outdoor headliners for the Howl and Roar outdoor stage, and the festival is going to be really great this year. I think it's what makes the festival really unique is that it's not just stand-up, it's also improv and sketch comedy, so I think there's a great variety of comedy represented at the festival.
1: In Edmonton, I'm Daniel Barker Trombley.

Missing me, missing you. It's Chase Matthew, and it's Monday with Sean. Hope you're having a great long weekend. This hour, Alberta's best country from the Rankin family, Casey Musgraves, John Connolly, and Dierks Bentley. I'm still in love with you. It's Travis Tritt. This is the Wind Speaker.

0: John Connolly's Common Man. This is the Windspeaker Radio Network in Lethbridge at 103.5, 91.7 in Peace River. And it's Monday with Sean. I was flipping through TikTok last night. We're laying in bed. Nick's on my shoulder. And I'm just scrolling. She's kind of just watching. And we came across one that is us. And she's like, it's you. And it has to do with containers in the fridge. I'll play a little clip here and see if you can figure out what's going on here.
1: Can you take it all the way off?
2: No, because then you've got a nice little flapper there. And it holds in the freshness, holds in the flavor. It's a double lid. This holds in the freshness. That holds the freshness lid in place so it doesn't leak out.
0: So what's happening is I think it's a container of cottage cheese. And he's taking the lid off, and then there's that plastic sheet above the cottage cheese. You fold that over as well. You rip that off, and you throw it in the trash. At least that's what most do. Not me. Nope. I believe, like that guy, you leave that on there. It holds in extra freshness. Nick looks at me and says, see? And look at her reaction. Yeah, she wasn't impressed either. And neither is Nick. So going to go home and check the containers. I guarantee you each and every one of those little plastic lids with that little plastic sheet across, the sheet's gone. Guarantee it.
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Leanne Rimes, it's Big Deal, and it's Monday with Sean. Just a friendly reminder, no radio bingo tonight. It's back Thursday. It's a long weekend. We usually take Mondays off on long weekends. Thursday, the Bonanza's 25 G's. 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It's Dry Spell. 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

0: I want to be your girlfriend. It's Mary Chapin Carpenter. This is the Windspeaker Radio Network in Medicine Hats at 106.3, 96.7 in Coal Lake, and it's Sean in the morning, and I was just taken aback by the lengths some people will do to get themselves into the Guinness Book of World Records. Like, I mean, death-defying craziness. There was a time that I thought I could, you know, maybe sneak into the book. What about you?
1: No.
0: I used to think I could, like, stack coins on my elbow and then grab them. But there are guys taking it to the next level. Like, this is crazy.
1: Oh, I've seen that myself. It's, like, crazy.
0: A YouTuber named Tom jumped out of a plane to solve the Rubik's Cube over the weekend.
1: Oh, that...
0: As he's falling, he did the Rubik's Cube.
1: That's not what I want to do.
0: 23.33 seconds, and then he pulled the cord.
1: Oh, my God. Death wish much?
0: You think? Like, what are you doing?
1: Adrenaline junkies.
0: Apparently, he had to practice a lot because he didn't want to drop the cube. Call me crazy. I'd be practicing pulling the cord.
1: Yes.
0: Has my parachute been packed properly?
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Yeah, if you're blocked from all her socials, yeah, that's usually a sign to maybe lose her number, Dirk Bentley. It's called She Hates Me. And it's Sean in the Morning. I gotta scoot. Have a great rest of your Monday and long weekend. I'll be back in tomorrow morning. Start time is 6. This is Rascal Flatts with Stan on the Windspeaker Radio Network. You feel

0: This is a look at your national Indigenous news. I'm Daryl Stranger. Manitoba's nursing regulator publicly apologized last week for its role in discriminating against First Nations, Inuit, and Métis people in the healthcare system. The College of Registered Nurses of Manitoba hosted a ceremony including Indigenous advocacy groups, healthcare organizations, and other regulatory partners. The regulator's registrar went on to say that the apology is long overdue and that despite there being ample documentation of systemic racism affecting Indigenous patients and nurses working in the system, the college has failed to address the issues with the level of urgency required to make change. Research has shown that systemic racism has led to barriers in care and some patients choosing not to seek medical help. In some cases, it has resulted in fatalities. The college created an Indigenous advisory group last fall to help develop a reconciliation action plan that would include adding more Indigenous staff and voices to its operations. The college hopes to release the plan by the end of this year. The regulatory body has also heard from some Indigenous nurses who have felt discriminated against in the public system and have chosen to work within their own communities where they feel more safe. First Nation groups commended the apology, but said it must also lead to concrete change. The federal government announced plans Friday to bring high-speed internet to hundreds of homes in 9 Northwest Territories communities. Ottawa is putting up $13 million towards a NorthwestTel project that will open up high-speed internet access in up to 869 households. The funds come from the Universal Broadband Fund, a federal program aimed at ensuring residents of remote communities have access to high-speed internet. A press release from the federal government said NorthwestTel will also partner with Telesat to use their low Earth orbit satellites to provide high-speed internet capacity. Friday's announcement is part of a federal government commitment to ensure all households in Canada have access to high-speed internet by 2030. Thousands of people gather in Saskatchewan every year for Back to Batoche, a four-day festival celebrating Métis identity, resilience, and history. A virtual Roblox replica of the festival is now in the making through a partnership between Musqua Games and the Métis Nation of Saskatchewan. The partners decided on Roblox because of its popularity. The game is called a virtual twin and will not only feature the virtual Batoche grounds, but also a learning and interactive piece. It will feature Heritage Machif, also known as Southern Machif, a distinct language of the Métis people that blends Plains Cree and French. Heritage Machif is typically spoken in Saskatchewan, Manitoba, North Dakota, and Montana. It's also considered an endangered Indigenous language. The game will also include an Indian relay minigame, an axe-throwing game, animal decorative cutout props, a food truck with multiple cultural foods, and a log-sawing minigame. They are currently accepting Métis Nation of Saskatchewan citizens aged 18 to 29 to test and play the game. And during this year's Back to Batoche Festival from July 16th to 19th, attendees will be able to play the game. That's a look at your national Indigenous news.
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4: 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And it's time for Conversational Dene with Mary Ruling. Living in Northern Canada, Mary wants to do her part to preserve the Dene language. Here's Mary Ruling with Conversational Dene on CJWE.
5: Welcome to Conversational Dene. I'm Mary Ruling. Wow, we are in a big, huge snowstorm here. Just a whiteout. You can barely see or even get out of your driveway, for that matter. But like the old folks used to say, a big snowstorm in the spring will bring back the seagulls, the ducks, the birds, and a whole slew of blackbirds. So when we see blackbirds, that means it's spring. Hopefully it will come soon. Kutuanja Nori Yatsilha Nise. Horel Gayon Asikohot Inle Horel Gayon Asilha the Tulunahida Darhyao. They are stuck on the son of a cune deal. Colonist another dilu, look air. But teach your heather in Lady Bayasin in Dela that e, that dilini. There a biscayu chalu, So in this episode, I'm going to do some English phrases. And I'll start with, could you please? Hina sabanili. Hina sabanili. Would you mind? Napasunt ile de. Napasunt ile de. I'd really appreciate it if Sinya sin laulini. There is a button sinde. Sinya na jaulini. There is a button sinde. If it's okay with you, Nena basunt ile de. Neba asunt ile de. Sorry for the inconvenience. Ah, I don't know there aren't a sin. Bekesli. Bekesli. They need a sorry. Bekesli. Don't know there aren't a sin. I'm thankful for your kindness. Merci nestant une tiki. Merci nestant une tiki. May I ask a question? Asi asha si ganuruskur. Ishai asi ganuruskur. Is now a good time? Sont ilu duhina lestiha. 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Please let me know. Sahel koruni, sahel koruni. Please allow me to fix that. Nebasa wasle, please nida hinna sniola. Hinna neba se wasle. Do you happen to know? Bekul yahusa. Back on Yahusa. I completely understand. Otie beniresni. Otie beniresni. Thank you for your patience. Merci, Sarin Khalile. Merci, Sarin Khalile. Sarin Khalile did need it. Patience, then asiel sida iga igans nilent a yats a dila. Merci, Sarin Khalile. I'll do my best. Tie dagara wasli. Hotie dagara wasli. Please feel free to do so. Ah, konli nabaho ah. Koneleha nabaho'a. Please, could you help me out? Hina setsini walusa. Hina setsini walusa. You're welcome to join us. Nabaho'a senoharingaha. Neba ho aonsa no haringaha. That's very kind of you. Netit aneti. Sabat e asithin sin da onsneti. I truly value your opinion. Arinisi hoti horest on. 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I appreciate your honest feedback. 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Alt arisila de sahal koruni. 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Let me know how I can help. 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Thank you for taking the time. Merci. Ja sahal ayithin taking the time. Merci sahal ayithin. I'm grateful for your support. Sets ini merci nenesen. Sets in ni mercy nenesen. I hope that's okay. Sont ilede sugala. Sont ilede sugala. I'd be happy to help. Sineo linets esniha. Thank you for tuning in. We will be right back after the break.

Hi, welcome back to Conversational Denny. 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Nebatlanta, neba Atlanta. 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Senilsen Husa. 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Neganenester Nila. 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Have you seen my phone? Safone iusa. 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Beya ya tiaz. Beya ya tiaz. Have you seen? Oh, I'm sorry. I have a meeting today. I have a meeting today. Dunzinge nayati. 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Nasaho. I need to get ready. Seste ho'a. Seste ho'a. Or you can say it. Seste hasin. Seste hasin. Did you get my message? Yatiniri ani naganil erhusa. Yatinabaniri ani naganil erhusa. Take her advice seriously. Anet a DC hotie elti ulta. Or take her advice seriously. Anet DC ti hunchu. Anet DC hotie. I hope that's okay. Naba asont ilusai. Naba asont ilusai. Please forgive the delay. Please forgive the delay. Saganon in le to ansa. Asithilsin, whatever you're doing, the delay might be if it's delivering something, you would say, Saganonile, Thaltun Naganinton, parcel. Please forgive the delay. Saganonile, Thaltun Naganinton. I'd be happy to help. Sinye walinets in nide. Sinye walinets in nide. No rush at all. No rush at all. Baga hats a tile. Baga hats a tile. You're being so helpful,
lately. Thank you. 昨天是真的你了，Mercy。昨天是真的你了，Mercy。 I totally appreciate your time. 대가리신예산사하우아시나시대가리신예산사하우아시나시 If you don't mind me asking, 나바손트일레데노레스카레 If you don't mind me asking, 나바손트일레데 Nora's career. Let me double check that for you. Nabanoas in elfik anule. Nabanoas in elfik anule. Please allow me to explain. Anodere nalkorusin. Anodere. Nath korusi. And again, the word please. Hina. Hina. Another nath korusi. I hope this is helpful. Dirt anesia. Bet orange sir. Bet orange sir. Nidenezum. Bet orange sir. Denezum. Thanks for considering my requests. Tahinores K. Baganeni there are mercy. Mercy Tahinores K. Baganeni there. I appreciate your cooperation. But tisin nesa. Denants aninia. Cooperate in it in denants aninia. Please let me know your thoughts. Ani then si, sakoruni. Ani then si, sakoruni. 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Sabanuni a, excuse me, sabanuni a. I'll try my best to make it work. Hotie horos zahe to ako jawali. 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Thank you for tuning in. We will be right back after the break.

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I know that's a whole lot of phrases to learn. But maybe if you pick up one, then that's good. Please take your time. 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

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Liti horil inuto, coffee uto. 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I want to go home. Asta horesi. 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I want to go to town. Towns esa horesi. Towns esa horesi. Can you make dinner? Bakast edo house ba. Bakast es. Bakast es. I'll give you a ride. I'll give you a ride. Ride no os ale. 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I'll give you a ride to town. Towninus teli. I'll give you a ride to the hospital. Eliqueninus teli. I'll give you a ride to the store. Nik e ninus teli. So, ninus teli. Make sure to lock the door. Yodaron se. 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Yodaron se nin tits entu. Make sure you lock the window. Yak edaron se nin tits entu. Don't make any noise. Darin cha asid. Tsa thiaunt e. Don't make any noise. Tsa thiaunt e. The baby is sleeping. Bibi fati. Bibi fatia tsa thiaunt e. 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Bibi fatia tsa thiaunt e. 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

0: Salchu means give me some. 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Saza ishel. Saza ishel. I lost my phone. Safona ishel. Nahitende ishel datola si yade object. Nunide ish haldari dila. The chende went out hal. 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Thank you for tuning in. Merci cho.
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2: 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For more info on these and other events, check out the concert and events link at cjwe.ca.
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Ambawaste Tsaringaha Ambawazi Ake Ehainkibi Wan Do Kin Yomina Gahanis Hanagaha Ambane Waste Hanga Tohan Zia Hanka Tinagahanis Marzua Hantawins Ah, it's in Wasi Johannes Gidensta in Nampewatas Ambawaste. It's another beautiful Ambawazi, which is Monday or day one in the Yithka language. Looks like it's going to be Marzuamba. That's right. Rain, light rain forecasted throughout the day. And so if you are going anywhere, remember that Marzu Inui Marzu. Now, in the Yithka culture, in our Yithka culture,

Mu is thunder, and Mu has a long history with stories that go back to time immemorial. That's right. As far back as creation stories, Mu, and thunder and the energy of that being has been a part of our culture. And it's one of the ones that is sacred. It's not told as often because, you know, the spring and the summer is when those stories are told. And a lot of times, interestingly, we often may not recognize the importance of these teachings in the moment when we're children, especially if you grew up before the age of internet, where information is more easily or readily accessible. And so for all of our Ithaca speakers, all our Hamlet SW Indigenous peoples out there, I want you to think back to when you were a child and if you heard any special teachings around Mu, around thunder beings, Marju, the rain, and this time of Widu, the springtime. 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

0: was te tsana gaha amba wasits do kin yomi na gaha nis ana gaha bane oath te hon was te hante patch marjo ag non hangeka eta ne marj ne don ne woya da kun wasma woya wasma cha hantsia ga inage cha wan etin isnies wijat ne marju mukko pin sia bine. 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

Red Rider. This is the Cottonmouth in the Psycho Billy Cadillac. Come on. Haul. This is the Cottonmouth and Negatory on the cost of this machine there, Red Rider. You might say I went right up to the factory and picked it up. It's cheaper that way.

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To me, her passing brought a closing chapter to a way of life that I loved within my heart. 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
5: Water is one of the first elements. 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Water is life. Water is bimamsuin. Like, you know, the water you see there. It has a spirit. So how can we legislate a spirit? It's impossible.
6: That was Elder Bernice Stoney of Samson Cree Nation in Muscogees sharing her voice and connection to the water. Today, that water is at risk. On March 14th, Alberta enforced Bill 7, the Water Amendment Act, without the free, prior, and informed consent of First Nations. In response, the Chief Steering Committee on Technical Services and Keepers of the Water stand in unified opposition. This legislation merges the Peace Slave and Athabasca River Basins into one system, covering nearly 80% of Alberta's river flow. For many, this goes beyond policy. It's about protecting the water, the land, and future generations. 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
1: Hot. Ikkis do ye. Hot. Ikkis do ye. Cold. Ikkis do ye. Cold. Ikkis do ye.
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1: Well, since my baby left me, well, I found a new place to dwell. Well, it's down at the end of Lonely Street, that heartbreak hotel where I'll be. I'll be just a lonely baby. Well, I'm so lonely.

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And now in Blackfoot, kita yisiwa katubwa, so kiuhsi, kito sinuna, CJWE.

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I was talking to the baby. 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The doorbell. 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
1: This is a look at your national Indigenous news. I'm Daryl Stranger. Manitoba's nursing regulator publicly apologized last week for its role in discriminating against First Nations, Inuit, and Métis people in the healthcare system. The College of Registered Nurses of Manitoba hosted a ceremony including Indigenous advocacy groups, healthcare organizations, and other regulatory partners. The regulator's registrar went on to say that the apology is long overdue and that despite there being ample documentation of systemic racism affecting Indigenous patients and nurses working in the system, the college has failed to address the issues with the level of urgency required to make change. Research has shown that systemic racism has led to barriers in care and some patients choosing not to seek medical help. In some cases, it has resulted in fatalities. The college created an Indigenous advisory group last fall to help develop a reconciliation action plan that would include adding more Indigenous staff and voices to its operations. The college hopes to release the plan by the end of this year. The regulatory body has also heard from some Indigenous nurses who have felt discriminated against in the public system and have chosen to work within their own communities where they feel more safe. First Nation groups commended the apology, but said it must also lead to concrete change. The federal government announced plans Friday to bring high-speed internet to hundreds of homes in 9 Northwest Territories communities. Ottawa is putting up $13 million towards a NorthwestTel project that will open up high-speed internet access in up to 869 households. The funds come from the Universal Broadband Fund, a federal program aimed at ensuring residents of remote communities have access to high-speed internet. A press release from the federal government said NorthwestTel will also partner with Telesat to use their low Earth orbit satellites to provide high-speed internet capacity. Friday's announcement is part of a federal government commitment to ensure all households in Canada have access to high-speed internet by 2030. Thousands of people gather in Saskatchewan every year for Back to Batoche, a four-day festival celebrating Métis identity, resilience, and history. A virtual Roblox replica of the festival is now in the making through a partnership between Musqua Games and the Métis Nation of Saskatchewan. The partners decided on Roblox because of its popularity. The game is called a virtual twin and will not only feature the virtual Batoche grounds, but also a learning and interactive piece. It will feature Heritage Machif, also known as Southern Machif, a distinct language of the Métis people that blends Plains Cree and French. Heritage Machif is typically spoken in Saskatchewan, Manitoba, North Dakota, and Montana. It's also considered an endangered Indigenous language. The game will also include an Indian relay minigame, an axe-throwing game, animal decorative cutout props, a food truck with multiple cultural foods, and a log-sawing minigame. They are currently accepting Métis Nation of Saskatchewan citizens aged 18 to 29 to test and play the game. And during this year's Back to Batoche Festival from July 16th to 19th, attendees will be able to play the game. That's a look at your National Indigenous News.
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serving Alberta's Indigenous communities. This is CJWE. Nawen Dene. Ejo na hende ke dene naja de wans eti. Eti la nitsi gon de era.

Rodney Crowell, After All This Time, and Riley Taylor in before him with Hometowns. We're CJWE, Southern Alberta's best country. Thank you so much for joining us on this May long weekend Monday. My name is Sarah Scott, and I hope you've had a really good long weekend and you're still soaking in those long weekend vibes. Well, you are joining us out of Calgary at 88.1, Lethbridge at 103.5, and out of Medicine Hat at 106.3. It is Mary Chapin Carpenter right now with Never Had It So Good on Southern Alberta's Best Country.

Kashig dice sugar dope. E damicrims the duke. 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One hamway. Nanisipo, Nanisiko Patoni, Duxka, CJWE, Muchkinstis.

0: Gotta find her. George Burt with Cowboy Songs on Southern Alberta's Best Country. Now, if you're already wondering what you should get up to next weekend, well, coming up on Saturday in Calgary, it is going to be the Stampeders Fan Fest 2026. Bow, bow, bow. It's going to be a really good afternoon. You're going to want to check it out. It's from 1 till 4 at McMahon Stadium, and it is free for Stamps fans of all ages. So you can help kick off the 2026 season with live entertainment, interactive inflatables. There's going to be face painting. There will be games. There will be giveaways. And there will be so much more. You're going to also be able to meet the current players of the Calgary Stampeders and also hear several stories from Stamps alumni. So check it out. So for all the details, you can visit our events page on our website.
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having a wonderful May Long Monday. With it being a holiday today, we do not have Radio Bingo tonight, but coming back on Thursday, we are back with a big, big bonanza worth $25,000. So join us at 6 on Thursday for another super fun game of Radio Bingo right here on CJWE. 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

0: Lone Star on CJWE. Now, for years, I wondered why this long weekend, May long weekend, Victoria Day long weekend, is also called May 2-4 weekend with some parts of Canada. So I looked it up for both of us. Now, it is referred to as May 2-4 because the holiday falls near May 24th some years, and also a 24-pack of beverages, a 2-4, if you will. Now, this weekend also kind of marks the unofficial start of summer, the unofficial start of cottage season, and it is often celebrated with camping and with friends and a whole lot of fun in your community. So whether you say Victoria Day long weekend, May long weekend, or May 2-4 long weekend, I hope you're having a good one.
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Sunburn on CJWE. And don't forget, he's going to be in Calgary on July 2nd at Cowboys Dance Hall, Thursday, 12 noon. He's going to be basically helping to kick off the Calgary Stampede, sort of. 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And of course, we have those links on our concert page on CJWE.ca. It is William Michael Morgan. I Met a Girl on Southern Alberta's Best Country.

Josh Turner, your man on Southern Alberta's Best Country, CJWE. My name is Sarah. Happy Victoria Day long weekend. I hope it's going great for you. Well, on Thursday, we are back with another episode of Voices of Our People, where we feature great stories and great conversations with some really cool Indigenous people from across Canada. 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

0: CJWE, and baseball is officially back. And it's officially back at Spitt Stadium as well. Lethbridge, get in on this, because we are going to be able to join the Lethbridge Bulls on a Thursday, May 28th for the home opener. Yeah, it's going to be a big one. The Bulls are going to take the field at home for the first time in the 2026 season, and the opening night is going to mark the return of summer baseball in Lethbridge, and is going to set the tone for an exciting year ahead. So you got to get out there, you got to cheer loud, and you got to have a lot of fun, because you're going to be setting the tone. From the first pitch to the final out, you are going to be able to expect a full ballpark experience featuring high-energy Western Canadian Baseball League action, in-game entertainment, and the electric atmosphere that only an opening night can deliver. It is the Lethbridge Bulls home game on Thursday, May 28th, and the first pitch is going to fly at 7:10. They're going to be taking on the Brooks Bombers, by the way. So for more details, visit our events page on our website, cjwe.ca.
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is going to be country, rocking it out with you again tomorrow morning starting at 6 to wake you up bright and early. Then we're going to fast forward a few hours to 9 a.m. because you get to make our playlist for a full hour. You've got a great taste in music, and we want to display it for all ears to hear in Alberta. So make sure before 9 a.m. tomorrow, with the All Request Hour kicking off at 9, make sure that you send Sean your request. Send him a text at 587-774-5881. It is John Morgan with Kid Myself on Southern Alberta's Best Country. We are CJW.

Utagahkim skonan CJWE.ca kispen knuhtik skihtin autan siya tahkamgak nihianak. Eoguma tante patsmonihik awiga tante pitsionihik. Kaktomak stawe muhtsiganek CJWE.

0: Proudly broadcasting across southern Alberta, we are CJWE. My name is Sarah Scott. Thank you so much for joining us on this holiday Monday. Now, coming up here on June 12th, we are so excited to celebrate you and thank you for being a really awesome listener. We are bringing you the Listener Appreciation Concert and Lunch at the Lethbridge Friendship Center from 12 until 2. But wait, there's more. The talent is going to be Trevor Panzak, Chase Morgan, Bretton Rose, and Rudy Strangling Wolf. So yeah, you're getting a real concert. It's going to be great. There will also be a lot of delicious free food, and you're going to be able to meet us as well. And even the CFWE and Raven family are going to be joining us. So this two-hour concert is also going to be broadcasted live across Alberta right here on CJWE, CFWE, and we're also going to be just having a great time. So you're going to want to join us, but if you can't, make sure you tune in as well. And we're going to be also unveiling the location of the 2027 CJWE CFWE listener concert on that day. So for all the details on this free listener appreciation concert and lunch on June 12th, you got to head on over to our events page on cjwe.ca. We really hope to see you there.
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Jason Aldean on Southern Alberta's Best Country, CJWE. 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Brooklyn Britton and I are your very proud hosts of the show, and we love showcasing our provincial talent, and we would love for you to join us in doing the same. So every Wednesday right here on CJWE, it is the Alberta Country Showcase. It's Kane Brown right now with Woman on Southern Alberta's Best Country.

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Barker, Better on a Boat on Southern Alberta's Best Country. We're CJWE, and I hope this long weekend. Actually, with the weather, I was going to say, I hope you had a chance to get on a boat and soak up the sun, but, well, we are kind of having a typical May long weekend. But it is a long weekend, so we got that going for us, which is nice. Now, coming up here in June, I just want to tell you about this quickly because I'm excited for this. It is the Okotoks Film Festival. It is going to be taking place from June 4th to the 13th. And this 10-day event is going to feature films, workshops, and galas organized by the one and only Okotoks Film Society. So for all the details, you can visit our Southern Alberta news page on cjwe.ca. It is for Bamford right now with Cowboys Were Kings on Southern Alberta's Best Country.

0: Chevy Silverado, Bailey Zimmerman on Southern Alberta's Best Country. So since it is Monday today, you may have the Monday scaries instead of the Sunday scaries. But if you get the nightly scaries and after work, your brain just doesn't want to shut off, you're not alone. I'm in the same boat. I mean, I'll get home and I will continue to stress and worry about things I got to do the next day, the next week, and even into the next month. Huh, it becomes a lot. And let's be honest, this is something we both need to work on because it's not that healthy. But apparently there is a new trick to help us with the nighttime overthinking, and it's called the 6:30 rule. And this is coming from therapists, and they're saying that after 6:30, our worrying gets put on pause until the next day. So the idea behind this is that our brains are tired in the evening. So those anxious, worrying thoughts, they kind of tend to spiral a little bit during that time. So what you're going to do at 6:30 at night is set a mental do not disturb for all your worries, for all your stresses, and you're going to clock out for the night. If you have to, put your phone on do not disturb. That does help too. So there you go. The 6:30 method.
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There's Luke Bryan, and his fans are roasting him on the internet because he posted a teaser for a new song called Signs on the internet, and some of the comments are claiming that it sounds like AI wrote it. Now, I have a hot take. If I hadn't have known that the song was actually written by real people, I would have thought the same thing. I would have thought someone would have put into an AI bot, write a Luke Bryan song, and it would have come out with Signs. Now, is Signs going to be a massive hit? Oh, yeah, probably. I mean, it's Luke Bryan. And when people are talking about a song this much, it's normally going to be a pretty big song. So, yeah, if you want to go check out a teaser for Signs, head on over to Luke Bryan's socials. Thanks for joining us here on Southern Alberta's Best Country. We're CJWE with Jordan Davis and Thomas Retz. Ain't a Bad Life.

playing the music you know and love. This is CJWE, Alberta's best country, now in Dene. Shine zu nahe a nauts eje idila nits igonde erato. Ejo nahendeik e nahe a shine zu nauts eje.

0: When it comes to you, John Anderson on Southern Alberta's Best Country, where CJWE. Today, May 18th, is I Love Reese's Day. Talking about the Reese's Pieces peanut butter cups. Easily one of my favorite treats, but here is the age-old question that comes up every time people talk about this candy. Do you pronounce it Reese's or Reese's? Some people will argue this, saying that it's Reese's, but I've always known it as Reese's. I feel like that sounds a little bit better. I mean, no matter how you put it, they're still delicious, they're still chocolatey, they're still creamy, and they're still going to be one of my faves. But do you call it Reese's or Reese's?
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Say I'm a lover, not a fighter. I never stare nobody down. Till one night my girl I could not find. She never made it back from town.

The Road Hammers, Dirty Hands, Clean Money on CJWE. And there's a debate that has divided the internet. Which is more hygienic, showering or having a bath? Now, I feel like a lot of us kind of know the answer to that, but science is backing up the fact that when you bathe, you're kind of just soaking up your own foot soup. Taking a shower is the way to go. Microbiologists are saying, take a shower. I am not the biggest bath fan, so there you go. Here is Luke Combs with I Ain't No Cowboy on CJWE.

0: the bluest eyes in Texas. It is a Restless Heart on CJWE. Coming up here in a few weeks in the beautiful town of Okotoks, they're going to be having their powwow and all Indigenous artisan market. You're going to want to check this out because the teepee camp is also going to be returning this year. Now, these events during the weekend of the 29th to the 31st, it is going to be all about the town's commitment to advancing truth and reconciliation. And this is also going to be a great opportunity to celebrate Indigenous culture, identity, and art. So just in time for National Indigenous Peoples History Month, this is going to be a great place to kick it off. So registration for the All Relations Artisan Market is now full, and the Teepee Camp registration is still available. So to learn more and to apply and to get more details about the Okotoks and Siksika Nation Powwow, Teepee Camp, and All Indigenous Market, you can visit our events page on cjwe.ca.
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Sounds like coming home. This is CJWE. Now in Dene. Now he can't sing Yagos, it's the Lundi Narete, it's the Nitsigon de Eraton.

fun facts. We are just over a month away from the first day of summer 2026. I mean, you probably know that. It is May 18th, and the first day of summer is June 21st, and that is a Sunday. The start of summer on a Sunday, for some reason, that just feels really good. I'm not too sure why, but maybe the start of a new season during the start of the week, that could be it. But I can't wait for summer 2026. We got so much going on. Now to check out festivals and concerts and community events going on all summer long, you can visit our events page on our website. It is jam-packed and it's just going to continue to get added to both of those pages. So head on over to cjwe.ca. It is Prairie Oyster, one precious love on Southern Alberta's best country.

0: Travis Tritt and Marty Stewart, Whiskey Ain't Working Anymore on CJWE. The Southern Alberta Summer Games are coming to Bow Island and the county of 40 Mile. They're coming July 8th to the 11th. And it sounds pretty cool because besides the traditional competitions like baseball and soccer, this year's games are also going to feature esports, barrel racing, and even photography. Now, after a little bit of a technical glitch, registration for this year's games, they are open. They are good to go. So to sign up, you can go to southernalbertasummergames.ca.
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amount of times I get that song stuck in my head on a daily basis is a little bit wild, but it's such a good song. It is the latest from Ella Langley and Morgan Wallen, I Can't Love You Anymore on CJWE. Well, I hope you've had a very wonderful May long weekend. Thank you so much for joining us for a little bit of it. My name is Sarah Scott, and let's hang out again tomorrow afternoon starting at 2. It is Toby Keith right now with Whiskey Girl on CJWE. Have a great night.